You know, I can't explain to you really how he does it. But he proved himself to me in such a holy way, such a complete way, that I die for that faith and I die for that belief, because it's more than a belief. He lives in my heart. And that's the only proof. It's the only proof that I can give you, because he lives in my heart. Those people that knew me before didn't know that I could believe something so strong. The gospel is simply this: Jesus will forgive all your sins if you'll come to him humbly, lay down at his feet and say, "You're the Lord, and I'll follow you the rest of my life on earth so that I can have the rest of eternity with you and the glory of your Father."

Your body has all kinds of wonderful working parts. For instance, look at what a hand can do. Stretch one of your hands out in front of you. Open it wide. Wiggle the fingers. Now, make it close tight in a fist. Make it wave goodbye. Make it scratch your leg. Make it pinch your nose. Make it punch your tummy. Make it pat your head. Use it to draw a circle in the air. Make it clap with your other hand. Make it hold your other hand. Squeeze tight. Tighter. Tighter. Oh, ouch! Now let go and shake hands with yourself. Didn't God do a great job when he made hands? He also did a great job with ears. See if you can use your ears to listen to this funny poem about bodies. As you hear the name of each body part, touch that part of your body. Thumbs and elbows. Teeth and gums. Adam's apple. Toes. Eardrums. Great intestines. Fingers. Face. Each exactly in its place. Belly button. Liver. Nose. And funny bone. Do you suppose that God, when he created me, drew a plan of how I'd be? Did he use a people map? Or did he just say, here goes, zap? Did you ever wonder how God made bodies? What if he'd made a mistake and put them together backwards or upside down? As you listen to the rest of the poem, try to imagine all the funny things that could happen if he hadn't done it just exactly right. How clever of him to place eyes at the top. Though were they at the bottom, I could see what I drop. But then dusty paths and rainy day splashes would stick on my lids and gunk up my lashes. He made ears cup forward to catch the sound best from the front. Were they turned around and attached to my head the opposite way, I couldn't hear what people say. Of course, I suppose that I would find I'd hear much better what was behind. Though often it's not delightful to learn what folks say when your back is turned. When caught in the rain, I'd likely drown if he'd fastened my nose the other side down. And an upward sneeze would take more power and likely cause a ghastly shower. I'd find it hard to drink from a cup with a mouth that opened straight down and up. With an eye on each side and a nose in the way, a well-aimed kiss might go astray. God smiled when he thought of elbows. What other kind of invention could give a mother so many excuses to say, if you're able, please do not lean on the dinner table? If one arm were shorter, the other long, my shirt would always fit me wrong. How precisely he must have measured each limb. Such perfect matches are made by him. Think of toes. What if he'd pointed them back? Why, I'd throw my body out of whack and likely gain a whopping bruise, bending back to tie my shoes. A brilliant idea, these teeth sharp and white. However, without them could I chew a bite of pizza or taffy or chocolate pie. How strangely spacey I'd look when I cry. And I'd have no charm without my smile. Toothless, I'd look like an old crocodile. How amazing this skin, he's so perfectly fit, to stretch to whatever size I may get. Though I wash it and wear it for years, there's no doubt, this suit that I'm in will not wear out. It's hard in polite conversational art to properly speak of my bottomest part, but I'm thankful the good Lord planned I should sit upon my soft parts, where I am fit with pillows for this special job.
For sure, it would be rather odd if he had planned that I instead should sit upon my hard, hard head. If I'd planned my body, I'd have done it a little differently, especially around the middle. But I'll not complain. To think what I'd be if less than my God had fashioned me gives me shivers and causes me fright. After all, he got me together just right. You might want to say thank you to God for your body by using these words from Psalm 139:14. It says, "Thank you, God, for making me so wonderfully complex. It is amazing to think about. Your workmanship is marvelous, and how well I know it."

Don't you love Jesus? This album is going worldwide, so we really need to tell the world how much Adelaide, South Australia loves Jesus. Don't you love Jesus?